The bad times in life is like a telephone. You never know when it's gonna ring. But when it ring, just pick it up and receive. When you finish, put down the receiver and carry on. 'Cause the sun will always

0: The sound of San Francisco. What a jam. Now from the city of love and peace, we travel all the way to the East Coast. Please welcome, from deep in the heart of Harlem, Mr.
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3: 1, 2, Polizei, 3, 4, Grenadier, 5, 6, alte Keks, 7.

I've been thinking, why been thinking, why been thinking, why been thinking, why been thinking, why been thinking, why been thinking, why been thinking, why been thinking, why been thinking, why been thinking, why been thinking, why been thinking, why been thinking, why been thinking, why been thinking, why been thinking, why been thinking, why been thinking, why been thinking, why been thinking, why been thinking, why been thinking, why been thinking, why been thinking, why been thinking, why been thinking, why been thinking, why been thinking, why been thinking, why been thinking, why been thinking, why been thinking, why been thinking, why been thinking, why been thinking, why been thinking, why been thinking, why been thinking, why been thinking, why been thinking, why been thinking, why been thinking, why been thinking, why been thinking, why been thinking, why been thinking, why been thinking, why been thinking, why been thinking, why been thinking, why been thinking, why been thinking, why been thinking, why been thinking, why been thinking, why been thinking, why been thinking, why been thinking, why been thinking, why been thinking, why been thinking, why been thinking

find in sight. Fundamental movement. 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Keep the beast in my nature under ceaseless attack. I get no sleep. I can't get no sleep.

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When you're chewing on life's gristle, that grumble, give a whistle.

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Fundamental movement. 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Keep the beast in my nature under ceaseless attack. I get no sleep. 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

0: I jumbled that to like, and then I looked into my pocket, so the money wasn't right, and so I stopped and I was thinking just of what to do. I could have swore I had a fiver in the bottom.
1: Trigger FM. 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
2: Trigger FM, das Radio der freien Medien.